Check this out. 1, 2, 3. In the place to be, as it is plain to see, he is DJ. And it goes a little something like this.

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Tons and tons of Dark Side. Kicking off, it's Four Hero and the Elements.

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1: What we tell them, Slipman? What we tell them? 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What we tell them? 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What we tell them? 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

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Four Aces Radio. Legalize it.

long time in there on the business. Yes, sir, yes, sir, yes, sir, yes, sir, yes, sir, yes, sir, yes, sir, yes, sir, yes, sir, yes, sir, yes, sir, yes, sir, yes, sir, yes, sir, yes, sir, yes, sir, yes, sir, yes, sir, yes, sir, yes, sir, yes, sir, yes, sir, yes, sir, yes, sir, yes, sir, yes, sir, yes, sir, yes, sir, yes, sir, yes, sir, yes, sir, yes, sir, yes, sir, yes, sir, yes, sir, yes, sir, yes, sir, yes, sir, yes, sir, yes, sir, yes, sir, yes, sir, yes, sir, yes, sir, yes, sir, yes, sir, yes, sir, yes, sir, yes, sir, yes, sir, yes, sir, yes, sir, yes, sir, yes, sir, yes, sir, yes, sir, yes, sir, yes, sir, yes, sir, yes, sir, yes, sir, yes, sir, yes, sir, yes, sir, yes, sir, yes, sir, yes, sir, yes, sir, yes, sir, yes, sir, yes, sir, yes, sir, yes, sir, yes, sir, yes, sir, yes, sir, yes, sir, yes, sir, yes, sir, yes, sir,

Makes my body go.

Techno House en mi corazón.

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1: And welcome to World of Rave, episode 390. End of February 2023. And this episode, we're going in early house and rave. Late 90s business, just touching into the early 90s and kicking off with the massive classic sounds of Orbital and of course Chime.

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every week. Big thank you to all the stations broadcasting the show worldwide. Very, very, very much appreciated. It's been World of Rave 380 back to 92. Have a fantastic week. Much love. Speak to you soon.

And like Minister swiftly dropping into this one, Kobe JT, this one crazy love, brand new business on the Nosa show, keep it locked in 8 till 10 business tonight, man.

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Come from. Form 696. Is that how you going on? Reload this one for me. 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

0: 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Is that how you going on? 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

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This one is definitely for your bass bins, man.

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Time check, just gone past 2:10 Sunday afternoon. 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

Shout out to Carly K. These are the Brom crew. Going out to a man like Matt Black. 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

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Oi, take this in, trust me, watch. 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

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Massive lineup. If you haven't seen it, go check it out. I'm sure you've seen it on Facebook. 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
0: Boy, check it. 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
1: 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No set in Nottingham. It's gonna be bad Saturday, trust.

0: Hang on. 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I'm not having a bar of that. 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
1: 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Dirty T.

We're going to get into a track from Para and get into the end of the show right now. Big respect to everyone once again for locking in. Covering man like Wisco tonight, probably is probably not recovered from spread love, to be honest with you. So it looks like, yeah, you know, I got you back though, Wisco. I got you back. Don't worry about that. It's the Gnosis Show, episode 44, business. Para walked away.

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direct to your speaker, The Nosha Show, Mr. Chimps, episode 51. Big shout out to Jamie and Dorrington for the last two. Wicked show as always.

0: Hang on. Reload this one for me. I'm not having a bar of that. Go. Kid.
1: Cheers for that one, Chivitin brother. This one, Horn Fawn. Tacky New Light on the buttons, this one. Bass banger. Wednesday evening business. We're rolling UKG Bapes till 10. 10 over 8 right now. We're not messing around. Episode 51, Mr. Chimps. At Mr. Chimps UKG on all the socials. Want a shout out? Let me know, Twitter, Instagram. Get involved right now, d3ep.com. 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

0: 20 over 8 right now. It's getting hot inside. Conductor Sammy Virgie on this one. This one, whip it. Episode 51 right now, Mr. Chimps. Taking you through to the hours at 10 p.m. Deep Radio Network.
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0: One from MPH coming in next.

As we just enter the first 30 minutes past, straight into this one, This Is My Life. Black Habit on a remix to this one, Bass Adjustment, featuring Ayana. I love this one, check it out. 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

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We love it. Next one coming in, fresh one for you. Adapter, Shake It. Forthcoming business.

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Hiding in Plain Sight, Impact on the remix. Forthcoming out 31st of October. Riddler Records on the 20 months. 27 months, the remixes. What an album this is going to be. Check this one out, Impact, you dirty man.

one, you. Zed, Alicia, Cara, Stay. B1G Project on the remix to this one. This one's an absolute Percy. It's the Notion Show right now. 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

This one right here for Jay Robinson and Deca. This one, Bad Man. Do you know when you buy an album and certain tunes you just rinse off them and then some of them you totally forget you got? Yeah, this is one of them. This one bangs hard. Deep Radio.

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0: Hang on. 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Go. Get.
1: Love this one when it came out. TQD on the buttons. This one, Ghosts, featuring the talented Pete Money. Selector. 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
1: What you want? What you need? What you feel? Oh, I don't.
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2: 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Out to the Nosa crew, out to the Nosa boys, each and every. 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

Marshall. Absolutely brilliant. So I recorded it. I thought, you know what? I'm going to put this on the show for next week.

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Then it goes a little something like this, this, this, this, this, this.

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2: Come on, mate, come with the youth. We're just listening to Garage and that. Like. Do you know what I mean? Come on, mate, come with the youth. We're just listening to Garage and that. Like. Do you know what I mean? Come on, mate, come with the youth. We're just listening to Garage and that. Like. Do you know what I mean?
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3: 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I've got to get my nut down. Let's do my hiccup heading.
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Who do you think I am? Who do you want me to be? I could be this, I could be that, I could be him, I could be her, I could be a he, I could be a she, I could be anything. I could be this, I could be that, I could be him, I could be her, I could be a he, I could be a she, I could be anything.

0: on your toes, and the heavens are sending us down the rose to punctuate the bass for us with a little taste of angel dust. 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

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LUCKDJ, LEATMC.

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baby, it's so far, and I have gone away. Vision I am seeing to push my dream this way. Maybe it's you I dream of every single day.